victim of my surroundings. Our biggest obstacle was lack of education and poverty. 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It's hard to see the warmth of my family's love turned into

imagine. 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Cause you felt it, tasted, smelt it. In other words, you've also lived it. Yeah, you've also lived it.

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Instead, I dreamt in Spanish, stared at my hands. I saw the color of my skin, reminding me of the days my grandpa said, Mijo, la cultura cura, la sangre indígena es pura, es pura. Stop talking, and suddenly I heard the whispers in the city. I share your pain, they said, we also wanna be free. So instead of throwing up signs or throwing rocks at buildings, I threw my fist in the air and joined the rest of the children. I could not turn the other cheek, cause it's easy to forget, but it is hardest to regret. I'm not a gangster, I don't bang, I'm not a hustler, I don't slang, but a ghetto kid, that's the reason for my swagger and my slang. I'm not dying for the block, see I don't owe nothing there, but for my people I'll give my life and work until we win the fight. And work until we win the fight. And work until we win the fight. And work until we win the fight.